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4: Good evening, Bakersfield. It's Mariah with your Time Saver traffic update brought to you by Stockdale Air. They're not comfortable until you are. We're right in the middle of the evening rush right now, so expect heavier traffic on both northbound and southbound 99 through Bakersfield, especially around the downtown split and the 58 connection. Rosedale Highway, Stockdale, and Ming Avenue are also seeing the usual slow and go traffic, so just give yourself a little extra time, and as always, stay safe out there.

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2: Good evening, Bakersfield. It's Mariah with your Time Saver Traffic Update, brought to you by Stockdale Air. They're not comfortable until you are. We're right in the middle of the evening rush right now, so expect heavier traffic on both northbound and southbound 99 through Bakersfield, especially around the downtown split and the 58 connection. Rosedale Highway, Stockdale, and Ming Avenue are also seeing the usual slow and go traffic, so just give yourself a little extra time, and as always, stay safe out there.

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99.3. Just like Jackson 5 said, it's easy as ABC. Like Aretha Franklin, Bobby Brown, and Cameo. 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

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Tom for Old School Throwbacks, Emilio on your radio. Thank you for joining me today. And we have lots of plans for you on Sunday. More details coming up. In the meantime, I new edition, Can You Stand the Rain on Groove 99.3.

0: And with Slow Jam and Keith Sweat, that is Make It Last Forever on Groove 99.3 Bakersfield. 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I'm telling you, and I love the Slow Jams. I know you do, too. 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Sundays from 8 to midnight. And he brings you the Oral Expressions, whole lot of Slow Jams. 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It's Groove 99.3 Bakersfield. Tone for old school throwbacks.
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Emilio on your radio. Happy Friday, Memorial Day weekend, 3-day weekend. You don't have to work on Monday. 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
1: Had a great show Friday morning. Did some old school trivia. Do you know the answers? Who's this?
2: Leyva.
1: Leyva, you ready? Wait, what?
2: Leyva.
1: All right, Leyva, you ready to play?
2: Yes.
1: In Dirty Dancing, finish the quote. Nobody puts blank in a blank. Oh, she couldn't get it, but we're not giving up. Hey, Angel, you ready for some old school trivia?
3: I'm ready to win.
1: Finish this Nintendo slogan. Now you're playing with
3: power.
1: Yeah. Hey, Mondo called us up to talk about how he found one of Louis V's mixtapes from back in the day.
4: Opa. Hey, you were right. I did find the homie's mixtape.
1: You didn't dub it, did you, Mondo?
3: That's right.
1: Mondo dubbing a Louis V mixtape. But hey, we talked about the Big Menudo and Pasole cook-off coming up Sunday.
5: Oh, Louis. Yes. Will you save me some pozole?
3: No.
5: Oh, come on.
3: No way.
1: Louis, so mean. Hey, have a great Memorial Day weekend. We'll see you Sunday at the Latino Food Festival and then Sunday night over at El Cholito and back on the air on Tuesday.
0: Wake up. It's Adlai in the AM on
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2: Had a great show Friday morning. Did some old school trivia. Do you know the answers?
3: Who's this?
4: Leyva.
3: Leyva, you ready? Wait, what?
4: Leyva.
3: All right, Leyva, you ready to play?
4: Yes.
3: In Dirty Dancing, finish the quote. Nobody puts blank in a blank.
2: Oh, she couldn't get it, but we're not giving up.
3: Hey, Angel, you ready for some old school trivia?

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1: Opa! Hey, you were right. I did find the homie's mixtape.
0: You didn't dub it, did you, Mondo?
2: That's right.
0: Mondo dubbing a Louis V mixtape. And hey, we talked about the Big Menudo and Pasole cook-off coming up Sunday.
3: Oh, Louis, yes. Will you save me some Pasole?
2: No.
3: Oh, come on.
2: No way.
0: Louis, so mean. Hey, have a great Memorial Day weekend. We'll see you Sunday at the Latino Food Festival and then Sunday night over at El Cholito and back on the air on Tuesday.
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1: Had a great show Friday morning. Did some old school trivia. Do you know the answers?
2: Who's this?
3: Leva.
2: Leva, you ready? Wait, what?
3: Leva.
2: All right, Leva, you ready to play?
3: Yes.
2: In Dirty Dancing, finish the quote. Nobody puts blank in a blank.
1: Oh, she couldn't get it, but we're not giving up.
2: Hey, Angel, you ready for some old school trivia?
4: I'm ready to win.
2: Finish this Nintendo slogan. Now you're playing with...
4: power.
2: Yeah.
1: And Mondo called us up to talk about how he found one of Louis V's mixtapes from back in the day.
5: Opa. Hey, you were right. I did find the homie's mixtape.
2: You didn't dub it, did you, Mondo?
4: That's right.
1: Mondo dubbing a Louis V mixtape. And hey, we talked about the Big Menudo and Pasole cook-off coming up Sunday.
2: Oh, Louis. Yes. Will you save me some pasole?
4: No.
2: Oh, come on.
4: No way.
1: Louis, so mean. Hey, have a great Memorial Day weekend. We'll see you Sunday at the Latino Food Festival and then Sunday night over at El Cholito and back on the air on Tuesday.
0: Wake up. It's Adley in the AM on
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3: 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This is Usher.
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1: Had a great show Friday morning. Did some old school trivia. Do you know the answers?
2: Who's this?
3: Leyva.
2: Leyva, you ready? Wait, what?
3: Leyva.
2: All right, Leyva, you ready to play?
3: Yes.
2: In Dirty Dancing, finish the quote. Nobody puts blank in a blank.
1: Oh, she couldn't get it, but we're not giving up.
2: Hey, Angel, you ready for some old school trivia?
4: I'm ready to win.
2: Finish this Nintendo slogan. Now you're playing with
4: power.
2: Yeah.
1: Hey, Mondo called us up to talk about how he found one of Louis V's mixtapes from back in the day.
5: Opa. Hey, you were right. I did find the homie's mixtape.
2: You didn't dub it, did you, Mondo?
4: That's right.
1: Mondo dubbing a Louis V mixtape. But hey, we talked about the Big Menudo and Pasole cook-off coming up Sunday.
2: Oh, Louis. Yes. Will you save me some pozole?
4: No.
2: Oh, come on.
4: No way.
1: Louis, so mean. Hey, have a great Memorial Day weekend. We'll see you Sunday at the Latino Food Festival and then Sunday night over at El Cholito and back on the air on Tuesday.
0: Wake up. 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
1: Had a great show Friday morning. Did some old school trivia. Do you know the answers?
2: Who's this?
3: Leva.
2: Leva, you ready? Wait, what?
3: Leva.
2: All right, Leva, you ready to play?
3: Yes.
2: In Dirty Dancing, finish the quote. Nobody puts blank in a blank.
1: Oh, she couldn't get it, but we're not giving up.
2: Hey, Angel, you ready for some old school trivia?
4: I'm ready to win.
2: Finish this Nintendo slogan. Now you're playing with
4: power.
2: Yeah.
1: And Mondo called us up to talk about how he found one of Louis V's mixtapes from back in the day.
5: Opa. Hey, you were right. I did find the homie's mixtape.
2: You didn't dub it, did you, Mondo?
4: That's right.
1: Mondo dubbing a Louis V mixtape. And hey, we talked about the Big Menudo and Fasole cook-off coming up Sunday.
2: Oh, Louis. Yes. Will you save me some pozole?
4: No.
2: Oh, come on.
4: No way.
1: Louis, so mean. Hey, have a great Memorial Day weekend. We'll see you Sunday at the Latino Food Festival and then Sunday night over at El Cholito and back on the air on Tuesday.
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1: Had a great show Friday morning. Did some old school trivia. Do you know the answers?
2: Who's this?
3: Leyva.
2: Leyva, you ready? Wait, what?
3: Leyva.
2: All right, Leyva, you ready to play?
3: Yes.
2: In Dirty Dancing, finish the quote. Nobody puts blank in a blank.
1: Oh, she couldn't get it, but we're not giving up.
2: Hey, Angel, you ready for some old school trivia?
4: I'm ready to win.
2: Finish this Nintendo slogan. Now you're playing with
4: power.
2: Yeah.
1: And Mondo called us up to talk about how he found one of Louis V's mixtapes from back in the day.
5: Opa. Hey, you were right. I did find the homie's mixtape.
2: You didn't dub it, did you, Mondo?
4: That's right.
1: Mondo dubbing a Louis V mixtape. And hey, we talked about the Big Menudo and Fasole cook-off coming up Sunday.
2: Oh, Louis. Yes. Will you save me some pozole?
4: No.
2: Uh-uh. Oh, come
4: no,
2: on.
4: No way.
1: Louis, so mean. Hey, have a great Memorial Day weekend. We'll see you Sunday at the Latino Food Festival and then Sunday night over at El Cholito and back on the air on Tuesday.
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1: Had a great show Friday morning. Did some old school trivia. Do you know the answers?
2: Who's this?
3: Leyva.
2: Leyva, you ready? Wait, what?
3: Leyva.
2: All right, Leyva, you ready to play?
3: Yes.
2: In Dirty Dancing, finish the quote. Nobody puts blank in a blank.
1: Oh, she couldn't get it, but we're not giving up.
2: Hey, Angel, you ready for some old school trivia?
4: I'm ready to win.
2: Finish this Nintendo slogan. Now you're playing with...
4: power.
2: Yeah.
1: And Mondo called us up to talk about how he found one of Louis V's mixtapes from back in the day.
5: Opa. Hey, you were right. I did find the homie's mixtape.
2: You didn't dub it, did you, Mondo?
4: That's right.
1: Mondo dubbing a Louis V mixtape. And hey, we talked about the Big Menudo and Pasole cook-off coming up Sunday.
2: Oh, Louis, yes. Will you save me some pasole?
4: No.
2: No way.
1: Louis, so mean. Hey, have a great Memorial Day weekend. We'll see you Sunday at the Latino Food Festival and then Sunday night over at El Cholito and back on the air on Tuesday.
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1: Had a great show Friday morning. Did some old school trivia. Do you know the answers? Who's this?
2: Leyva.
1: Leyva, you ready? Wait, what?
2: Leyva.
1: All right, Leyva, you ready to play?
2: Yes.
1: In Dirty Dancing, finish the quote. Nobody puts blank in a blank. Oh, she couldn't get it, but we're not giving up. Hey, Angel, you ready for some old school trivia?
3: I'm ready to win.
1: Finish this Nintendo slogan. Now you're playing with...
3: power.
1: Yeah. Hey, Mondo called us up to talk about how he found one of Louis V's mixtapes from back in the day.
4: Opa. Hey, you were right. I did find the homie's mixtape.
1: You didn't dub it, did you, Mondo?
3: That's right.
1: Mondo dubbing a Louis V mixtape. And hey, we talked about the Big Menudo and Pasole cook-off coming up Sunday.
5: Oh, Louis, yes. Will you save me some pozole?
3: No.
5: No way.
1: Louis, so mean. Hey, have a great Memorial Day weekend. We'll see you Sunday at the Latino Food Festival and then Sunday night over at El Cholito and back on the air on Tuesday.
0: Wake up. It's Adlai in the AM on
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1: 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Mike Slim and Duran.
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1: Had a great show Friday morning. Did some old school trivia. Do you know the answers?
2: Who's this?
3: Leyva.
2: Leyva, you ready? Wait, what?
3: Leyva.
2: All right, Leyva, you ready to play?
3: Yes.
2: In Dirty Dancing, finish the quote. Nobody puts blank in a blank.
1: Oh, she couldn't get it, but we're not giving up.
2: Hey, Angel, you ready for some old school trivia?
4: I'm ready to win.
2: Finish this Nintendo slogan. Now you're playing with...
4: power.
2: Yeah.
1: And Mondo called us up to talk about how he found one of Louis V's mixtapes from back in the day.
5: Opa. Hey, you were right. I did find the homie's mixtape.
2: You didn't dub it, did you, Mondo?
4: That's right.
1: Mondo dubbing a Louis V mixtape. And hey, we talked about the Big Menudo and Pasole cook-off coming up Sunday.
2: Oh, Louis. Yes. Will you save me some pozole?
4: No.
2: Oh, come on.
4: No way.
1: Louis, so mean. Hey, have a great Memorial Day weekend. We'll see you Sunday at the Latino Food Festival and then Sunday night over at El Cholito and back on the air on Tuesday.
0: Wake up. It's Adlai in the AM on
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1: 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Mike Slim and Deron.
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1: Had a great show Friday morning. Did some old school trivia. Do you know the answers?
2: Who's this?
3: Leva.
2: Leva, you ready? Wait, what?
3: Leva.
2: All right, Leva, you ready to play?
3: Yes.
2: In Dirty Dancing, finish the quote. Nobody puts blank in a blank.
1: Oh, she couldn't get it, but we're not giving up.
2: Hey, Angel, you ready for some old school trivia?
4: I'm ready to win.
2: Finish this Nintendo slogan. Now you're playing with
4: power.
2: Yeah.
1: Hey, Mondo called us up to talk about how he found one of Louis V's mixtapes from back in the day.
5: Opa. Hey, you were right. I did find the homie's mixtape.
2: You didn't dub it, did you, Mondo?
4: That's right.
1: Mondo dubbing a Louis V mixtape. And hey, we talked about the Big Menudo and Pasole cook-off coming up Sunday.
2: Oh, Louis. Yes. Will you save me some pozole?
4: No.
2: Oh, come on.
4: No way.
1: Louis, so mean. Hey, have a great Memorial Day weekend. We'll see you Sunday at the Latino Food Festival and then Sunday night over at El Cholito and back on the air on Tuesday.
0: Wake up. It's Adlai in the AM on
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0: 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Just like Jackson 5 said, it's easy as ABC. Like Aretha Franklin, Bobby Brown, and Cameo. Groove. 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
1: Had a great show Friday morning. Did some old school trivia. Do you know the answers?
2: Who's this?
3: Leva.
2: Leva, you ready? Wait, what?
3: Leva.
2: All right, Leva, you ready to play?
3: Yes.
2: In Dirty Dancing, finish the quote. Nobody puts blank in a blank.
1: Oh, she couldn't get it, but we're not giving up.
2: Hey, Angel, you ready for some old school trivia?
4: I'm ready to win.
2: Finish this Nintendo slogan. Now you're playing with
4: power.
2: Yeah.
1: Hey, Mondo called us up to talk about how he found one of Louis V's mixtapes from back in the day.
5: Opa. Hey, you were right. I did find the homie's mixtape.
2: You didn't dub it, did you, Mondo?
4: That's right.
1: Mondo dubbing a Louis V mixtape. And hey, we talked about the Big Menudo and Pasole cook-off coming up Sunday.
2: Oh, Louis. Yes. Will you save me some pozole?
4: No.
2: Come on.
4: No way.
1: Louis, so mean. Hey, have a great Memorial Day weekend. We'll see you Sunday at the Latino Food Festival and then Sunday night over at El Cholito and back on the air on Tuesday.
0: Wake up. It's Adlai in the AM on
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1: 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Mike Slim and Deron.
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99.3. Just like Jackson 5 said, it's easy as ABC. Like Aretha Franklin, Bobby Brown, and Cameo. 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Jams.

0: not giving up.
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2: I'm ready to win.
1: Finish this Nintendo slogan. Now you're playing with...
2: power.
1: Yeah.
0: Hey, Mondo called us up to talk about how he found one of Louis V's mixtapes from back in the day.
3: Opa! Hey, you were right. I did find the homie's mixtape.
1: You didn't dub it, did you, Mondo?
2: That's right.
0: Mondo dubbing a Louis V mixtape. But hey, we talked about the Big Menudo and Pasole cook-off coming up Sunday.
1: Oh, Louis, yes. Will you save me some Pasole?
2: No.
1: Uh-uh. Oh, come
2: no,
1: on.
2: No way.
0: Louis, so mean. Hey, have a great Memorial Day weekend. We'll see you Sunday at the Latino Food Festival and then Sunday night over at El Cholito and back on the air on Tuesday.
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1: Had a great show Friday morning. Did some old school trivia. Do you know the answers?
2: Who's this?
3: Leyva.
2: Leyva, you ready? Wait, what?
3: Leyva.
2: All right, Leyva, you ready to play?
3: Yes.
2: In Dirty Dancing, finish the quote. Nobody puts blank in a blank.
1: Oh, she couldn't get it, but we're not giving up.
2: Hey, Angel, you ready for some old school trivia?
4: I'm ready to win.
2: Finish this Nintendo slogan. Now you're playing with...
4: power.
2: Yeah.
1: And Mondo called us up to talk about how he found one of Louis V's mixtapes from back in the day.
5: Opa. Hey, you were right. I did find the homie's mixtape.
2: You didn't dub it, did you, Mondo?
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1: Mondo dubbing a Louis V mixtape. And hey, we talked about the Big Menudo and Pasole cook-off coming up Sunday.
2: Oh, Louis. Yes. Will you save me some pozole?
4: No.
2: Oh, come
4: no,
2: on.
4: No way.
1: Louis, so mean. Hey, have a great Memorial Day weekend. 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
1: Had a great show Friday morning. Did some old school trivia. Do you know the answers?
2: Who's this?
3: Leva.
2: Leva, you ready? Wait, what?
3: Leva.
2: All right, Leva, you ready to play?
3: Yes.
2: In Dirty Dancing, finish the quote. Nobody puts blank in a blank.
1: Oh, she couldn't get it, but we're not giving up.
2: Hey, Angel, you ready for some old school trivia?
4: I'm ready to win.
2: Finish this Nintendo slogan. Now you're playing with...
4: power.
2: Yeah.
1: Hey, Mondo called us up to talk about how he found one of Louis V's mixtapes from back in the day.
5: Opa. Hey, you were right. I did find the homie's mixtape.
2: You didn't dub it, did you, Mondo?
4: That's right.
1: Mondo dubbing a Louis V mixtape. And hey, we talked about the Big Menudo and Pasole cook-off coming up Sunday.
2: Oh, Louis. Yes. Will you save me some pozole?
4: No.
2: Oh, come on.
4: No way.
1: Louis, so mean. Hey, have a great Memorial Day weekend. We'll see you Sunday at the Latino Food Festival and then Sunday night over at El Cholito and back on the air on Tuesday.
0: 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It's Adley in the AM on
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1: 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This is 112 Q, Mike Slim and Deron.
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1: 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Mike Slim and Deron.
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1: Had a great show Friday morning. Did some old school trivia. Do you know the answers?
2: Who's this?
3: Leyva.
2: Leyva, you ready? Wait, what?
3: Leyva.
2: All right, Leyva, you ready to play?
3: Yes.
2: In Dirty Dancing, finish the quote. Nobody puts blank in a blank.
1: Oh, she couldn't get it, but we're not giving up.
2: Hey, Angel, you ready for some old school trivia?
4: I'm ready to win.
2: Finish this Nintendo slogan. Now you're playing with...
4: power.
2: Yeah.
1: And Mondo called us up to talk about how he found one of Louis V's mixtapes from back in the day.
5: Opa. Hey, you were right. I did find the homie's mixtape.
2: You didn't dub it, did you, Mondo?
4: That's right.
1: Mondo dubbing a Louis V mixtape. And hey, we talked about the Big Menudo and Pasole cook-off coming up Sunday.
2: Oh, Louis, yes. Will you save me some pasole?
4: No.
2: Oh, come on.
4: No way.
1: Louis, so mean. Hey, have a great Memorial Day weekend. We'll see you Sunday at the Latino Food Festival and then Sunday night over at El Cholito and back on the air on Tuesday.
0: Wake up. It's Adlai in the AM on
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Jams.

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1: Had a great show Friday morning. Did some old school trivia. Do you know the answers?
2: Who's this?
3: Leyva.
2: Leyva, you ready? Wait, what?
3: Leyva.
2: All right, Leyva, you ready to play?
3: Yes.
2: In Dirty Dancing, finish the quote. Nobody puts blank in a blank.
1: Oh, she couldn't get it, but we're not giving up.
2: Hey, Angel, you ready for some old school trivia?
4: I'm ready to win.
2: Finish this Nintendo slogan. Now you're playing with...
4: power.
2: Yeah.
1: And Mondo called us up to talk about how he found one of Louis V's mixtapes from back in the day.
5: Opa. Hey, you were right. I did find the homie's mixtape.
2: You didn't dub it, did you, Mondo?
4: That's right.
1: Mondo dubbing a Louis V mixtape. And hey, we talked about the Big Menudo and Pasole cook-off coming up Sunday.
2: Oh, Louis, yes. Will you save me some pasole?
6: No.
2: Come on.
6: No way.
1: Louis, so mean. Hey, have a great Memorial Day weekend. We'll see you Sunday at the Latino Food Festival and then Sunday night over at El Cholito and back on the air on Tuesday.
0: 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It's Adlai in the AM on
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1: 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Mike Slim and Deron.
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1: Had a great show Friday morning. Did some old school trivia. Do you know the answers?
2: Who's this?
3: Leyva.
2: Leyva, you ready? Wait, what?
3: Leyva.
2: All right, Leyva, you ready to play?
3: Yes.
2: In Dirty Dancing, finish the quote. Nobody puts blank in a blank.
1: Oh, she couldn't get it, but we're not giving up.
2: Hey, Angel, you ready for some old school trivia?
4: I'm ready to win.
2: Finish this Nintendo slogan. Now you're playing with
4: power.
2: Yeah.
1: Hey, Mondo called us up to talk about how he found one of Louis V's mixtapes from back in the day.
5: Opa. Hey, you were right. I did find the homie's mixtape.
2: You didn't dub it, did you, Mondo?
4: That's right.
1: Mondo dubbing a Louis V mixtape. And hey, we talked about the big Menudo and Pasole cook-off coming up Sunday.
2: Oh, Louis. Yes. Will you save me some pozole?
4: No.
2: Oh, come on.
4: No way.
1: Louis, so mean. Hey, have a great Memorial Day weekend. We'll see you Sunday at the Latino Food Festival and then Sunday night over at El Cholito and back on the air on Tuesday.
0: Wake up. 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
1: Had a great show Friday morning. Did some old school trivia. Do you know the answers?
2: Who's this?
3: Leva.
2: Leva, you ready? Wait, what?
3: Leva.
2: All right, Leva, you ready to play?
3: Yes.
2: In Dirty Dancing, finish the quote. Nobody puts blank in a blank.
1: Oh, she couldn't get it, but we're not giving up.
2: Hey, Angel, you ready for some old school trivia?
4: I'm ready to win.
2: Finish this Nintendo slogan. Now you're playing with...
4: power.
2: Yeah.
1: And Mondo called us up to talk about how he found one of Louis V's mixtapes from back in the day.
5: Opa. Hey, you were right. I did find the homie's mixtape.
2: You didn't dub it, did you, Mondo?
4: That's right.
1: Mondo dubbing a Louis V mixtape. And hey, we talked about the Big Menudo and Pasole cook-off coming up Sunday.
2: Oh, Louis. Yes. Will you save me some pozole?
4: No.
2: Oh, come on.
4: No way.
1: Louis, so mean. Hey, have a great Memorial Day weekend. We'll see you Sunday at the Latino Food Festival and then Sunday night over at El Cholito and back on the air on Tuesday.
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99.3. Just like Jackson 5 said, it's easy as ABC. 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
1: Had a great show Friday morning. Did some old school trivia. Do you know the answers?
2: Who's this?
3: Leva.
2: Leva, you ready? Wait, what?
3: Leva.
2: All right, Leva, you ready to play?
3: Yes.
2: In Dirty Dancing, finish the quote. Nobody puts blank in a blank.
1: Oh, she couldn't get it, but we're not giving up.
2: Hey, Angel, you ready for some old school trivia?
4: I'm ready to win.
2: Finish this Nintendo slogan. Now you're playing with
4: power.
2: Yeah.
1: Hey, Mondo called us up to talk about how he found one of Louis V's mixtapes from back in the day.
5: Opa. Hey, you were right. I did find the homie's mixtape.
2: You didn't dub it, did you, Mondo?
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2: Oh, Louis. 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
1: Louis, so mean. Hey, have a great Memorial Day weekend. 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
1: Had a great show Friday morning. Did some old school trivia. Do you know the answers?
2: Who's this?
3: Leyva.
2: Leyva, you ready? Wait, what?
3: Leyva.
2: All right, Leyva, you ready to play?
3: Yeah.
2: In Dirty Dancing, finish the quote. Nobody puts blank in a blank.
1: Oh, she couldn't get it, but we're not giving up.
2: Hey, Angel, you ready for some old school trivia?
4: I'm ready to win.
2: Finish this Nintendo slogan. Now you're playing with...
4: power.
2: Yeah.
1: And Mondo called us up to talk about how he found one of Louis V's mixtapes from back in the day.
5: Opa. Hey, you were right. I did find the homie's mixtape.
2: You didn't dub it, did you, Mondo?
4: That's right.
1: Mondo dubbing a Louis V mixtape. And hey, we talked about the Big Menudo and Pasole cook-off coming up Sunday.
2: Oh, Louis. Yes. Will you save me some pozole?
4: No.
2: Oh, come on.
4: No way.
1: Louis, so mean. Hey, have a great Memorial Day weekend. We'll see you Sunday at the Latino Food Festival and then Sunday night over at El Cholito and back on the air on Tuesday.
0: 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It's Adlai in the AM on
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1: Had a great show Friday morning. Did some old school trivia. Do you know the answers? Who's this?
2: Leyva.
1: Leyva, you ready? Wait, what?
2: Leyva.
1: All right, Leyva, you ready to play?
2: Yes.
1: In Dirty Dancing, finish the quote. Nobody puts blank in a blank. Oh, she couldn't get it, but we're not giving up. Hey, Angel, you ready for some old school trivia?
3: I'm ready to win.
1: Finish this Nintendo slogan. Now you're playing with
3: power.
1: Yeah. And Mondo called us up to talk about how he found one of Louis V's mixtapes from back in the day.
4: Opa. Hey, you were right. I did find the homie's mixtape.
1: You didn't dub it, did you, Mondo?
3: That's right.
1: Mondo dubbing a Louis V mixtape. And hey, we talked about the Big Menudo and Pasole cook-off coming up Sunday.
5: Oh, Louis. Yes. Will you save me some pozole?
3: No.
5: Oh, come on.
3: No way.
1: Louis, so mean. Hey, have a great Memorial Day weekend. We'll see you Sunday at the Latino Food Festival and then Sunday night over at El Cholito and back on the air on Tuesday.
0: Wake up. It's Adlai in the AM on
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0: 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Remember this one? You remember?
1: Yeah. You know what? I like the playoffs. No diggity, no doubt. 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
1: Had a great show Friday morning. Did some old school trivia. Do you know the answers?
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3: Leyva.
2: Leyva, you ready? Wait, what?
3: Leyva.
2: All right, Leyva, you ready to play?
3: Yes.
2: In Dirty Dancing, finish the quote. Nobody puts blank in a blank.
1: Oh, she couldn't get it, but we're not giving up.
2: Hey, Angel, you ready for some old school trivia?
4: I'm ready to win.
2: Finish this Nintendo slogan. Now you're playing with
4: power.
2: Yeah.
1: And Mondo called us up to talk about how he found one of Louis V's mixtapes from back in the day.
5: Opa. Hey, you were right. I did find the homie's mixtape.
2: You didn't dub it, did you, Mondo?
4: That's right.
1: Mondo dubbing a Louis V mixtape. But hey, we talked about the Big Menudo and Pasole cook-off coming up Sunday.
2: Oh, Louis. Yes. Will you save me some pozole?
4: No.
2: Oh, come on.
4: No way.
1: Louis, so mean. Hey, have a great Memorial Day weekend. We'll see you Sunday at the Latino Food Festival and then Sunday night over at El Cholito and back on the air on Tuesday.
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1: 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Like Aretha Franklin, Bobby Brown, and Cameo. 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
1: Had a great show Friday morning. Did some old school trivia. Do you know the answers?
2: Who's this?
3: Leva.
2: Leva, you ready? Wait, what?
3: Leva.
2: All right, Leva, you ready to play?
3: Yes.
2: In Dirty Dancing, finish the quote. Nobody puts blank in a blank.
1: Oh, she couldn't get it, but we're not giving up.
2: Hey, Angel, you ready for some old school trivia?
4: I'm ready to win.
2: Finish this Nintendo slogan. Now you're playing with
4: power.
2: Yeah.
1: Hey, Mondo called us up to talk about how he found one of Louis V's mixtapes from back in the day.
5: Opa. Hey, you were right. I did find the homie's mixtape.
2: You didn't dub it, did you, Mondo?
4: That's right.
1: Mondo dubbing a Louis V mixtape. And hey, we talked about the Big Menudo and Pasole cook-off coming up Sunday.
2: Oh, Louis. Yes. Will you save me some pozole?
4: No.
2: Oh, come on.
4: No way.
1: Louis, so mean. Hey, have a great Memorial Day weekend. We'll see you Sunday at the Latino Food Festival and then Sunday night over at El Cholito and back on the air on Tuesday.
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1: 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Whatever. 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
1: Had a great show Friday morning. Did some old school trivia. Do you know the answers?
2: Who's this?
3: Leva.
2: You ready? Wait, what?
3: Leva.
2: All right. Leva, you ready to play?
3: Yes.
2: In Dirty Dancing, finish the quote. Nobody puts blank in a blank.
1: Oh, she couldn't get it, but we're not giving up.
2: Hey, Angel, you ready for some old school trivia?
4: I'm ready to win.
2: Finish this Nintendo slogan. Now you're playing with...
4: power.
2: Yeah.
1: Hey, Mondo called us up to talk about how he found one of Louis V's mixtapes from back in the day.
5: Opa. Hey, you were right. I did find the homie's mixtape.
2: You didn't dub it, did you, Mondo?
4: That's right.
1: Mondo dubbing a Louis V mixtape. And hey, we talked about the Big Menudo and Pasole cook-off coming up Sunday.
2: Oh, Louis. Yes. Will you save me some pozole?
4: No.
2: Oh, come on.
4: No way.
1: Louis, so mean. Hey, have a great Memorial Day weekend. We'll see you Sunday at the Latino Food Festival and then Sunday night over at El Cholito and back on the air on Tuesday.
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1: Had a great show Friday morning. Did some old school trivia. Do you know the answers?
2: Who's this?
3: Leyva.
2: Leyva, you ready? Wait, what?
3: Leyva.
2: All right, Leyva, you ready to play?
3: Yes.
2: In Dirty Dancing, finish the quote. Nobody puts blank in a blank.
1: Oh, she couldn't get it, but we're not giving up.
2: Hey, Angel, you ready for some old school trivia?
4: I'm ready to win.
2: Finish this Nintendo slogan. Now you're playing with...
4: power.
2: Yeah.
1: And Mondo called us up to talk about how he found one of Louis V's mixtapes from back in the day.
5: Opa. Hey, you were right. I did find the homie's mixtape.
2: You didn't dub it, did you, Mondo?
4: That's right.
1: Mondo dubbing a Louis V mixtape. And hey, we talked about the Big Menudo and Pasole cook-off coming up Sunday.
2: Oh, Louis. Yes. Will you save me some pozole?
4: No.
2: Oh, come on.
4: No way.
1: Louis, so mean. Hey, have a great Memorial Day weekend. We'll see you Sunday at the Latino Food Festival and then Sunday night over at El Cholito and back on the air on Tuesday.
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1: Had a great show Friday morning. Did some old school trivia. Do you know the answers?
2: Who's this?
3: Leyva.
2: Leyva, you ready? Wait, what?
3: Leyva.
2: All right, Leyva, you ready to play?
3: Yes.
2: In Dirty Dancing, finish the quote. Nobody puts blank in a blank.
1: Oh, she couldn't get it, but we're not giving up.
2: Hey, Angel.

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1: 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Hey, you were right. I did find the homie's mixtape.
2: You didn't dub it, did you, Mondo?
3: That's right.
0: Mondo dubbing a Louis V mixtape. And hey, we talked about the Big Menudo and Pozole cook-off coming up Sunday.
2: Oh, Louis, yes. Will you save me some Pozole?
3: No.
2: Uh-uh. Oh, come
3: nope,
2: on.
3: No way.
0: Louis, so mean. Hey, have a great Memorial Day weekend. We'll see you Sunday at the Latino Food Festival and then Sunday night over at El Cholito and back on the air on Tuesday.
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1: 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Mike Slim and Deron.
2: 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It's your man Nelly.
3: 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This is Usher.
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1: 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Mike Slimmer Duran.
2: 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It's your man, Nelly.
3: 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This is Usher.
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0: 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Just like Jackson 5 said, it's easy as ABC. Like Aretha Franklin, Bobby Brown, and Cameo. 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

0: 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Here's another jam for you, Shafter.
1: I've heard people say that too much of anything is not good for you, baby. But I don't know about that. There's many times that we've loved and we've shared love and made love. It doesn't seem to me like it's enough. It's just not enough, baby.

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1: Who's this?
2: Leyva.
1: Leyva, you ready? Wait, what?
2: Leyva.
1: All right, Leyva, you ready to play?
2: Yes.
1: In Dirty Dancing, finish the quote. Nobody puts blank in a blank.
3: Oh, she couldn't get it, but we're not giving up.
1: Hey, Angel, you ready for some old school trivia?
4: I'm ready to win.
1: Finish this Nintendo slogan. Now you're playing with...
4: power.
1: Yeah.
3: Hey, Mondo called us up to talk about how he found one of Louis V's mixtapes from back in the day.
5: Opa. Hey, you were right. I did find the homie's mixtape.
1: You didn't dub it, did you, Mondo?
4: That's right.
3: Mondo dubbing a Louis V mixtape. And hey, we talked about the Big Menudo and Pasole cook-off coming up Sunday.
1: Oh, Louis, yes. Will you save me some pasole?
4: No.
1: Uh-uh. Oh, come
4: nope,
1: on.
4: No way.
3: Louis, so mean. Hey, have a great Memorial Day weekend. We'll see you Sunday at the Latino Food Festival and then Sunday night over at El Cholito and back on the air on Tuesday.
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6: 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Sponsored by the Vestibular Disorders Association.
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1: Had a great show Friday morning. Did some old school trivia. Do you know the answers?
2: Who's this?
3: Leyva.
2: Leyva, you ready? Wait, what?
3: Leyva.
2: All right, Leyva, you ready to play?
3: Yes.
2: In Dirty Dancing, finish the quote. Nobody puts blank in a blank.
1: Oh, she couldn't get it, but we're not giving up.
2: Hey, Angel, you ready for some old school trivia?
4: I'm ready to win.
2: Finish this Nintendo slogan. Now you're playing with...
4: power.
2: Yeah.
1: And Mondo called us up to talk about how he found one of Louis V's mixtapes from back in the day.
5: Opa. Hey, you were right. I did find the homie's mixtape.
2: You didn't dub it, did you, Mondo?
4: That's right.
1: Mondo dubbing a Louis V mixtape. And hey, we talked about the Big Menudo and Pasole cook-off coming up Sunday.
2: Oh, Louis, yes. Will you save me some pasole?
4: No.
2: Oh, come on.
4: No way.
1: Louis, so mean. Hey, have a great Memorial Day weekend. We'll see you Sunday at the Latino Food Festival and then Sunday night over at El Cholito and back on the air on Tuesday.
0: Wake up. It's Adlai in the AM on
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1: Had a great show Friday morning. Did some old school trivia. Do you know the answers?
2: Who's this?
3: Leyva.
2: Leyva, you ready? Wait, what?
3: Leyva.
2: All right, Leyva, you ready to play?
3: Yeah.
2: In Dirty Dancing, finish the quote. Nobody puts blank in a blank.
1: Oh, she couldn't get it, but we're not giving up.
2: Hey, Angel, you ready for some old school trivia?
4: I'm ready to win.
2: Finish this Nintendo slogan. Now you're playing with...
4: power.
2: Yeah.
1: And Mondo called us up to talk about how he found one of Louis V's mixtapes from back in the day.
5: Opa. Hey, you were right. I did find the homie's mixtape.
2: You didn't dub it, did you, Mondo?
4: That's right.
1: Mondo dubbing a Louis V mixtape. And hey, we talked about the Big Menudo and Pasole cook-off coming up Sunday.
2: Oh, Louis. Yes. Will you save me some pozole?
4: No.
2: Oh, come on.
4: No way.
1: Louis, so mean. Hey, have a great Memorial Day weekend. We'll see you Sunday at the Latino Food Festival and then Sunday night over at El Cholito and back on the air on Tuesday.
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2: Yo, what up? 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

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Just like Jackson 5 said, it's easy as ABC. Like Aretha Franklin, Bobby Brown, and Cameo. 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
1: Had a great show Friday morning. Did some old school trivia. Do you know the answers?
2: Who's this?
3: Leyva.
2: Leyva, you ready? Wait, what?
3: Leyva.
2: All right, Leyva, you ready to play?
3: Yes.
2: In Dirty Dancing, finish the quote. Nobody puts blank in a blank.
1: Oh, she couldn't get it, but we're not giving up.
2: Hey, Angel, you ready for some old school trivia?
4: I'm ready to win.
2: Finish this Nintendo slogan. Now you're playing with...
4: power.
2: Yeah.
1: And Mondo called us up to talk about how he found one of Louis V's mixtapes from back in the day.
5: Opa. Hey, you were right. I did find the homie's mixtape.
2: You didn't dub it, did you, Mondo?
4: That's right.
1: Mondo dubbing a Louis V mixtape. And hey, we talked about the Big Menudo and Pasole cook-off coming up Sunday.
2: Oh, Louis, yes. Will you save me some pozole?
4: No.
2: Oh, come
4: no,
2: on.
4: No way.
1: Louis, so mean. Hey, have a great Memorial Day weekend. We'll see you Sunday at the Latino Food Festival and then Sunday night over at El Cholito and back on the air on Tuesday.
0: Wake up. It's Adlai in the AM on
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